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heart. 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

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Three, four.

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And I'm thinking, loud voices in my head.

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You know what I mean? Like, it just needs to be swaggy.

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1: 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Just as I was tasting freedom.